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0: 100.9 Eagle CCR. Have you ever seen the rain? Well, even if it rains, there's still plenty to do at Dollywood. More than 50 thrilling rides, great music and entertainment, and you can go. We got some tickets we're giving away all summer. 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You're entered to win some Dollywood tickets. 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
6: Your pressure system just off to our north, and a warm front moving across our area for the overnight hours. So we'll be getting some clouds and some showers and thunderstorms. Overnight low in the mid-60s. Rain looks pretty likely most of the day on Wednesday. Afternoon highs topping out around 80, and it will be a little bit windy. Lingering showers on Wednesday night, and then we have another round of showers and thunderstorms expected on Thursday with our high in the mid-80s. I'm meteorologist Steve Hamilton from the Cole Chevy Body Shop Weather Center.
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0: Lover Boy working for the weekend, 100.9 The Eagle. And yeah, it's Tuesday, but it's almost Wednesday. What are you doing this weekend? 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And I don't know. What can we do to party? My wife's out of town. What? Out of town. Out of the country. She's in Italy. So I'm playing bachelor this week, man. Just me, my dogs, my cats, and beer. And rock and roll. We got another free flight of rock and roll coming up in a minute. Kick it off with Zeppelin and Black Dog on the Eagle.
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7th, going to be at Bank of America Stadium in Charlotte, North Carolina, with their Power Up Tour. And this man still got power. Still plays the guitar so well. It's Joe Walsh. Life's been good. It's Eagle.

0: Paul McCartney Wings, Live and Let Die, 100.9 The Eagle. And of course, that's the theme from a James Bond classic, great movie. But no James Bond movie out right now. They're going to be recasting Bond after Daniel Craig's finished his fifth film. But there's a video game out now called 007 First Light. It's about when Bond became a 007 agent and for the first time. It's really cool. I've been trying to play through it. I suck at video games, but it's like playing a movie, man. It's worth seeing. Weather's on the way, and then another free flight of rock and roll. Bush, Def Leppard, Pat Benatar, Steeler's Wheel, one of my favorites. Stuck in the Middle with You. Aerosmith and more coming up. The Eagle.
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12: Your pressure system just off to our north and a warm front moving across our area for the overnight hours. So we'll be getting some clouds and some showers and thunderstorms. Overnight low in the mid-60s. Rain looks pretty likely most of the day on Wednesday. Afternoon highs topping out around 80 and will be a little bit windy. Lingering showers on Wednesday night, and then we have another round of showers and thunderstorms expected on Thursday with our high in the mid-80s. I'm meteorologist Steve Hamilton from the Cole Chevy Body Shop Weather Center.
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0: Aerosmith Living on the Edge, 100.9, The Eagle. And we're going to give you some tickets away to something really cool, Splash Country down in Tennessee. It's right there. It's Dollywood Splash Country, right there across from Dollywood. 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

rock and roll on your home for Woody and Wilcox in the morning. Wake up with them tomorrow, 6 a.m. Right now, rock out with the king of guitar, Eric Clapton, Slayla on the Eagle.

0: Pink Floyd, 100.9, the Eagle. Community note for you, coming up this Sunday at Weatherground Brewery in Gent, West Virginia. The VFW Post 4469, going to have a flag retirement ceremony and veterans resource fair. 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That's the VFW Post 4469 having a flag retirement ceremony at Weathered Ground Brewery this Sunday starting at 1 o'clock. Also, a Veterans Resource Fair. Another community note. From the Eagle.
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9: Your pressure system just off to our north and a warm front moving across our area for the overnight hours. So we'll be getting some clouds and some showers and thunderstorms. Overnight low in the mid-60s. Rain looks pretty likely most of the day on Wednesday. Afternoon highs topping out around 80 and will be a little bit windy. Lingering showers on Wednesday night, and then we have another round of showers and thunderstorms expected on Thursday with our high in the mid-80s. I'm meteorologist Steve Hamilton from the Cole Chevy Body Shop Weather Center.
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0: Mario Speedwagon, Ticket on the Run, 100.9 Eagle. And you can't really run when it's wet out there around the pools and stuff because you're just going to have a great time, man. 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You want to win some tickets? 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

0: Def Leppard, Armageddon, 100.9 Eagle. That's a good tune, man. Def Leppard, always just hit after hit after hit. I had all their cassettes back in the day. It was before I even had CDs. You know, cassettes are making a big comeback. I don't know. It's just so irritating to have to fast forward, rewind, flip. CDs were so much easier than now. Streaming is real easy. 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Hey, before I say goodnight, got another free flight on the way after a look at your weather. STP, The Money Man, Eddie Money, Rolling Stones, Collective Soul, and a few more mixed in. The Eagle.
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7: Air pressure system just off to our north and a warm front moving across our area for the overnight hours. So we'll be getting some clouds and some showers and thunderstorms. Overnight low in the mid-60s. Rain looks pretty likely most of the day on Wednesday. Afternoon highs topping out around 80 and will be a little bit windy. Lingering showers on Wednesday night, and then we have another round of showers and thunderstorms expected on Thursday with our high in the mid-80s. I'm meteorologist Steve Hamilton from the Cole Chevy Body Shop Weather Center.
8: 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We are back. Yeah. Plastic. We are back. That's we right. Are back.
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0: Thursday. Jimi Hendrix along the Watchtower, 100.9 Eagle. Joe Jarvis out. Dan McMahon up next to take you through your midnight hour. Be back with you on your Wednesday. Until then, as always, stay safe, be good to yourselves and each other, and practice peace. 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

0: listening to The Eagle, and that's what I like about you. It is the 10th day of June. I'm Dan McMahon, taking in the hot tag from Joe Jarvis and playing classic rock, because that's our gimmick. It's 100.9, The Eagle. How are you doing? Thank you for listening. It is now Wednesday, and almost payday, because thank God I don't have any money. But I do have lots of good music to play for you. If you want examples, I got them. How about AC/DC? They're going to be in Raleigh. Charlotte. What am I saying? They're going to be in Charlotte in less than a month now. Isn't that right? Or is it exactly a month? It's July the 11th. Okay, so it's right at a month. They're going to be in Charlotte at Bank of America Stadium. It could be your last chance to see them. They're not exactly young anymore. Brian Johnson is 80, the front man. I got Who Made Who coming up. I've got Twisted Sister and Def Leppard as well.
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6: Your pressure system just off to our north and a warm front moving across our area for the overnight hours. So we'll be getting some clouds and some showers and thunderstorms. Overnight low in the mid-60s. Rain looks pretty likely most of the day on Wednesday. Afternoon highs topping out around 80 and it will be a little bit windy. Lingering showers on Wednesday night, and then we have another round of showers and thunderstorms expected on Thursday with our high in the mid-80s. I'm meteorologist Steve Hamilton from the Cole Chevy Body Shop Weather Center.
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0: You know how people say you can't believe everything you read on the internet? I got taken. I admit it. I got fake news, or at least old news. That was John Cougar Mellencamp, Dan McMahon, in the shop with you on 100.9 The Eagle. Last night, I talked about how I read a story that Eric, I don't know how to say his last name. He was the guitarist for Hole, and I liked Hole. You know, Live Through This was a great record. Erlandson, I don't know. He was with Courtney Love before Kurt was. And he alleged, and it came up on my Facebook, and you know what it means, it has to be true, came on my Facebook that he was saying Kurt Cobain was working on new material after In Utero and before his suicide, and there was a vault of it that he allegedly, he alone, I guess, had been holding on to this new music, according to what I read on Facebook, for 30 years. So I was like, wow, maybe new Kurt music. Well, I tried to get an update on it, and it turns out he was writing a book or releasing a book, and it was 14 years ago. So this was not breaking news like Facebook claimed it was. This goes back to February of 2012. So I assume if he had some Kurt music, he would have already put it out. Or maybe Dave Grohl would have sued him. Who knows? Speaking of Dave Grohl, he's on the way. Foo Fighters.
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Awesome music video. Love it. 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

0: With the spirit of radio, that was Rush on 100.9 The Eagle. Played Guns N' Roses a few songs back, the shorter version of November Rain. I prefer the longer version, but I'm not the program director, so I do what I'm told. One thing I had kind of forgotten about, and I saw this on Facebook in a reel. You know, reels, they sort of took that from Instagram. Axl Rose was like on a mission, it seemingly, in 89, 90 to fight Vince Neil. And I had forgotten about this because I was so young. I was like 10 years old. I turned 9 in 89. So, but evidently, as the story went, like Izzy Stradlin from Guns N' Roses was allegedly hitting on Vince Neil's lady. And then he said something and then supposedly threw a punch that was really weak. And then Axl was like, I'll throw a punch that's not weak and I'll kick your, well, you know. And then both of them just kept saying they wanted to fight the other one. But evidently that never manifested. And I'd forgotten about all of this. And there was another story where Axl was going to beat up David Bowie. And Bowie was afraid of him. Axl, man, was a fighter back in the day.
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12: Low pressure system just off to our north and a warm front moving across our area for the overnight hours. So we'll be getting some clouds and some showers and thunderstorms. Overnight low in the mid-60s. Rain looks pretty likely most of the day on Wednesday. Afternoon highs topping out around 80 and it will be a little bit windy. Lingering showers on Wednesday night, and then we have another round of showers and thunderstorms expected on Thursday with our high in the mid-80s. I'm meteorologist Steve Hamilton from the Cole Chevy Body Shop Weather Center.
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0: Rolling Stones, Gimme Shelter, the classic rock station 100.9, The Eagle. The Rolling Stones about to release in a month now their 25th studio album. 25 records. Take that, Beatles. Because remember early on, the Beatles kind of said that they sucked and was just like this lounge band or something. And the Rolling Stones have proven that they have longevity, to say the least. And time heals all wounds, as they say, because Paul McCartney is on the album. Wow. You got Sir Paul McCartney, you have Steve Winwood, and the dude from The Cure, Robert Smith, all appearing. The Rolling Stones' 25th album is entitled Foreign Tongues, and it comes out in a month. On July the 10th.
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Every hour, every day, it's free flights of classic rock on 100.9 The Eagle. We travel back to 1991 for the late, great Ozzy Osbourne and Zakk Wylde when he was like 14 on No More Tears.

0: Some winning. The Eagle has teamed up with John Howerton Honda, soon to be known as Victory Honda. We want to make you the victor right now. We're giving you a chance to win tickets for Dollywood's Splash Country. 100.9 The Eagle and John Howerton Honda giving away tickets for Dollywood's Splash Country. 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My favorite song from Def Leppard's seminal album, Hysteria, is on the way. That is Animal.
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9: Your pressure system just off to our north and a warm front moving across our area for the overnight hours. So we'll be getting some clouds and some showers and thunderstorms. Overnight low in the mid-60s. Rain looks pretty likely most of the day on Wednesday. Afternoon highs topping out around 80 and will be a little bit windy. Lingering showers on Wednesday night, and then we have another round of showers and thunderstorms expected on Thursday with our high in the mid-80s. I'm meteorologist Steve Hamilton from the Cole Chevy Body Shop Weather Center.
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0: Pink Floyd, 100.9 is the Eagle. The best thing about classic rock, in my opinion, now I said this like 6 years ago on the air, and I made somebody angry, and they wrote my boss or called my boss and complained. I think what's cool is, like, look, my wife really likes Pink Floyd. That's what I think about Pink Floyd. You know, I'm not going to be like, oh, I don't want to hear this, but it's not my favorite band. But we play so many good things, 70s, 80s, 90s, the 2000s now. We got the White Stripes on and Creed and Three Doors Down, stuff from the early 2000s. I assume we can get some. I've seen Audioslave on the station. So we're encompassing so many different eras is my point. So if you're like me and there's a band maybe you don't like per se, like if you're here for, I want to hear L.A. Guns, I don't want that Pearl Jam. Well, you'll hear Pearl Jam, but then you'll probably like the next five songs. So we play stuff. It's all over the place, and it's great, okay? That's my point. And if you'd like to influence the playlist, you could do so. Email me, dmcmahon, that's D-M-C-M-A-H-O-N, dmcmahon at firstmediaservices.com.
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7: 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We are back. Yeah. Plastic. We are back. 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

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That was Led Zeppelin. We've got Queen coming up, but first, I'm Burning for You.

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0: The Doobie Brothers, the classic rock station, 100.9. The Eagle, I'm Dan McMahon. In the middle of the night with you on 100.9, my friend Dan Harnsberger, lifelong New York Knicks fan. He took his dad. They went to game three the other night. He spent $8,000. Now, the president was there. I get it. There are all these checkpoints. It's ironic that he would text me right now. He spent $8,000 on the tickets for that game. I'm not kidding, for two of them. And of course the Spurs won. I hate that. It was only game three, so it's still 2-1. But you spend all that money and you fly out there, and then that's the one they lose. But the Knicks could go up 3-1 theoretically. Game four is tonight, about 8:30-ish on ABC and ESPN. I hope, for my friend's sake, because he's not a bandwagon fan, that they win. I just hate that he spent all that money and they lost while he was there. But I digress. Metallica's coming up with Enter Sandman.
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6: Low pressure system just off to our north and a warm front moving across our area for the overnight hours. So we'll be getting some clouds and some showers and thunderstorms. Overnight low in the mid-60s. Rain looks pretty likely most of the day on Wednesday. Afternoon highs topping out around 80 and will be a little bit windy. Lingering showers on Wednesday night, and then we have another round of showers and thunderstorms expected on Thursday with our high in the mid-80s. I'm meteorologist Steve Hamilton from the Cole Chevy Body Shop Weather Center.
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0: The Rolling Stones on 100.9 The Eagle. We are now 1 month away. I talked about this an hour or so ago. 1 month away from the release of their 25th album, Foreign Tongues, which comes out July the 10th, but features Paul McCartney. They had all this acrimony back in the day between the Stones and the Beatles. Well, the Beatles seem to be more aggressive and condescending on the Rolling Stones, but maybe there's some sort of, I can't really say atonement, but I mean, grace, absolution. I mean, I'm not sure what the word would be. Amicable forgiveness, I guess, which is cool because, I mean, the dudes are in their 80s now. But Paul McCartney is going to be on that record along with Robert Smith from The Cure and Steve Winwood. So time maybe does heal all wounds. So you can buy that in a month. Nirvana is on the way from the seminal album of my youth, Nevermind. I will give you Smells Like Teen Spirit.
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I've got news on the WHO. I took a note the other day, and I don't remember what it is. I'll figure it out. Keep listening to The Eagle. 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

0: from their second record, Strange Days. That was People Are Strange, and so we are. 100.9 is the Eagle. Time to pay off a tease. The Who. Well, how about this nugget for you? Peter Frampton, who's now 76, did an interview with People Magazine. I didn't even realize People Magazine was still a thing. I'm glad it is. A part of a new documentary called Frampton, The Frampton Comes Alive. How about that? Playing off his highly successful live album back in the day. Peter explained that he was offered a spot to join The Who because he had fallen on hard times. Quote, I've got this idea. I want to not tour anymore, but I still want to write and be in The Who, and I'll write the songs, and I'll wonder what you thought if you took my place in The Who, Frampton said. This was allegedly coming from Pete Townsend. And he said, have you talked to Roger about this? He said, I'm going to talk to him tomorrow about this. Peter Frampton was enthusiastic about the opportunity and claimed that The Who just ghosted him after that. He said, it took me 5 or 6 calls and I found him at the studio. All I got was, hello, Pete. You never called me back. I got nothing going on in my career, blah, blah, blah. I berated him. You left me in the lurch there. I was feeling so perturbed the fact you offered me this spot. Well, again, he ended up not joining The Who, but according to Peter Frampton, he was offered the spot and then ghosted.
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6: Your pressure system just off to our north and a warm front moving across our area for the overnight hours. So we'll be getting some clouds and some showers and thunderstorms. Overnight low in the mid-60s. Rain looks pretty likely most of the day on Wednesday. Afternoon highs topping out around 80 and will be a little bit windy. Lingering showers on Wednesday night, and then we have another round of showers and thunderstorms expected on Thursday with our high in the mid-80s. I'm meteorologist Steve Hamilton from the Cole Chevy Body Shop Weather Center.
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0: Talking Heads and burning down the house. 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

ACDC Shoot to Thrill. You can see them live at Bank of America Stadium coming up in 1 month. Carolina, they're touring. Go see them. Gas is starting to come back down again. Free flight of classic rock continuing right now on the Eagle. I've got Green Day next, but this first is Born to be Wild. I think you know that. Steppenwolf.

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0: Nazareth with Love Hurts on 100.9 The Eagle. Good Wednesday morning. You know what? Hurts is my friend. I talked about this on the air because my friend Dan Hornsberger is a lifelong New York Knicks fan. Not bandwagon. Been liking them even like during the dark, like when Steph was there, you know. But his favorite player was Ewing. So, you know, he goes back 30-plus years. But even during the dark days of, like, you know, when they had Marbury and they weren't going anywhere, he was still with them. Still with them. And he went to the game on Monday. I asked him, how much did you pay? The president of the United States was at the same game. He paid $8,000 for two tickets to Madison Square Garden on Monday, and the Knicks lost. I hope they can come back and, well, they're still up 2-1, but I hope tonight they play game four. I hope that they win game four and then ultimately the title to somehow make him feel better about spending $8,000 at a game that they lost. I can't say that's why if the Bears ever make it back to the Super Bowl, I would never go. Never. Why? Because the last time we went, Super Bowl 41, we led 7-0 with Devin Hester, and we lost.
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8: Air pressure system just off to our north and a warm front moving across our area for the overnight hours. So we'll be getting some clouds and some showers and thunderstorms. Overnight low in the mid-60s. Rain looks pretty likely most of the day on Wednesday. Afternoon highs topping out around 80 and will be a little bit windy. Lingering showers on Wednesday night, and then we have another round of showers and thunderstorms expected on Thursday with our high in the mid-80s. I'm meteorologist Steve Hamilton from the Cole Chevy Body Shop Weather Center.
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listening to the West Virginia Broadcasters Association Rock Station of the Year, 100.9, The Eagle. 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

0: That was a song that was played at every NFL kickoff for like 20 years. Start Me Up and the Rolling Stones on 100.9 The Eagle. In fact, it's the opposite for me. The antithesis this morning, I'm going home to hopefully sleep. So don't start me up. I'm winding down is what I'm trying to say. It is the 10th day of June. I hope you're going to be well and keep listening to The Eagle. I've got Man in the Box coming up. That's Alice in Chains. And don't forget, Woody and Wilcox after that.
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8: 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Plastic. We are back. 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Are back.
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1: Oh, in a moment, Cool Beans is going to join us here in the studio, so that's a treat. That doesn't happen every day. She was off for a couple of days and went down to Disney World, and I guess got back yesterday afternoon. So did you miss the earthquake that apparently affected Disney in Florida?
2: I did actually get back Sunday night.
1: Oh, Sunday night. Okay.
3: Yeah. Wow, just didn't feel like working on Monday. Chelsea battles illness. She got right behind a car accident. She makes it in. Cool Beans giving it 10%.
1: Now I'm not even sure you went to Disney World.
2: I'm not going to lie. I gave it 0% yesterday. I was exhausted.
1: Right. I get it.
2: Didn't even try.
1: So as Woody mentioned, there was an earthquake somewhere either off the coast of Cuba or something like that. And it was felt throughout Florida. And I have to imagine it's sort of unusual to have to shut down rides at Disney World, Florida for an earthquake. I tried to figure that out and it was like, no, it's happened before. But I think this one was fairly significant. Nothing happened. It wasn't, you know, they didn't, you know, Space Mountain didn't crumble to the earth or something. Yeah. It was shut down for a couple of minutes. By the way, it's funny. I'm reading the story and it talks about all the things that happened. And then it says per a cast member's spouse. In other words, they went right to the top in terms of trying to get information about Disney World per a cast member's spouse. That's some solid reporting right there. Does Disney not have like a director of marketing or somebody who rings in on these things? Or do you just like, you know what? I knew a dude who went to college with Goofy. He may have some information on this.
3: Confirmed via college roommate.
4: Especially for emergency situations, you have a PR person you would be able to get a hold of.
1: Yeah, that doesn't, it doesn't make any sense at all. People.com. So way to go with your cast member's spouse. Glad Goofy's husband could ring in on this. So Cool Beans, how was it?
2: What do we need to know? As always.
1: Yeah.
2: Yeah. I rode a Pandora Banshee ride for the first time. That was beautiful, exciting.
1: Okay, I don't know anything about it, but that's fine.
2: I don't either because I've actually not seen Avatar, which devastated my friend, but whatever. And then I rode the Tron ride.
1: Okay.
2: Which was fun.
1: Are these new-ish?
2: Yeah, the Tron ride is the newer of the one, I guess. But it was, I mean, that was cool, so.
4: No issues, though? Nobody had a meltdown? Did you witness any meltdowns from other people?
2: No meltdowns.
3: Everybody loved the matching t-shirts that you guys wore?
2: Yeah. We had our matching t-shirts, our neck fans, our collapsible water bottles. We were prepared. Our cooling towels.
1: So when you wear matching, so I'm going to be vulnerable. I've never worn matching t-shirts.
2: I don't understand that. You've been to Disney World.
1: So you go to Disney World and you have a singular, I assume. You didn't bring like three matching t-shirts.
2: No, for this trip, it was just one.
1: So sweatiest place on earth, maybe. How gross was that? Because that's all I think about. I think of going to Disney in June, sweating my earth off, and then wearing the same shirt every day. Now, I don't know how many days you were there.
2: It wasn't the same shirt every day.
1: Okay, why are you looking at me like that? And I don't love the tone.
4: So you just pick one day. He has enough of a valid point.
2: He does not have a valid point.
4: Wilcox, it's just one day for t-shirts.
2: It's just dumb. Who's going to wear the same shirt all the time?
1: Exactly. Hence my question.
3: They bought matching t-shirts that they would all wear on one day. They didn't just bring one t-shirt.
2: Exactly. Duh.
1: If you're wearing matching t-shirts to celebrate your time at Disney, you're wearing them every damn day.
2: No, you're not.
1: Don't make me curse.
2: No, you're not.
4: At least coordinated outfits the other days, no?
2: No coordinated outfits.
1: That's just one day
4: for a shirt.
2: It was just one day.
1: That's the dumbest thing I've ever heard.
2: You're so dumb.
1: I don't like it.
4: You'd rather wear sweaty, nasty t-shirts.
1: I would not. And that's one of the reasons why I'm like, I don't understand the t-shirt thing. Because I assumed you wear it every day to the park. Why wouldn't you? That's what you bought it for.
2: Dirty.
1: All right, well.
2: Dirty man.
4: His issue is you got a shirt made for one day. If you're just going to wear it one day, like, what's the point?
1: I'm not going to cuss. Have we used the dump button before?
3: I have, but I just did.
4: Wow.
1: So that's how fired up I get about Cool Beans. I haven't cussed on the radio in years.
4: I've never heard him cuss on the radio. And this matching T-shirt's a Disney Cinema Over the Edge.
2: It's not that complicated. It really isn't that complicated. You wear your matching T-shirts, and then the next day, you change into different clothes. It's not that hard. They have these things called showers. You do that, then you wear new clothes. It's amazing.
1: Get out. 704-FEZ-3200. Talk back button available. Bottom line is Disney World is fine. Yeah, they shut down for a couple of minutes, apparently because of an earthquake. That seems unusual. And then something about T-shirts.
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1: You're just tuning in for the first time in maybe a decade. I cursed on the radio, so that happened. I think we caught it, although I don't know that we've pushed that dump button in like 10 to 15 years. So. And it all started because of Cool Beans and her matching T-shirts at Disney World.
2: Right, according to regulations, I test it every week.
3: I think it worked, but funny that you would swear over matching shirts at Disney.
1: I mean, oh, there's a few things that get me worked up, and that's one of them in this whole world. So if you weren't with us for that, maybe podcast is what you're going to need to do. Grab that. You'll be able to do that after the show today. So don't say I didn't warn you. Lots of stuff going on in the world of sports, and I'm not going to get all sportsy on you, but the World Cup kicks off Thursday, and of course, it's in North America this year, and the U.S. team plays on Friday night. What did I just see about they banned the horns?
2: The vuvuzelas?
1: The vuvuzelas that I think I only, as a dummy, only associate with soccer. And maybe they're used in some other thing. But I think that they've banned them from any of the arenas, if I'm not mistaken.
3: Why? What's going on?
2: In order to maintain safety and a controlled environment during the games, they will be banning the long plastic horns typically blown by South African soccer fans.
3: I think everybody blows those.
1: Cool Beans! You're going to need that on a t-shirt.
3: Not just South African soccer fans. Remember, we tried to do it at one point in time.
1: Yeah, local team here brought in some horns for us. So it's become a phenomenon. Annoying? Yes. I mean, especially when everybody's doing it constantly, for sure. Yeah,
3: not as bad as a cowbell.
2: Doctors warned about the possibility of hearing loss.
1: There we go.
2: And players complained that the sound made it difficult to concentrate during the game.
3: But this has been going on. You know, it's not like the newest thing. And this is on the heels of their water bottle, or we're banning them, we're not debacle kind of thing. I think they just think that people are going to weaponize everything.
1: But it's interesting. I don't recall another major sport banning any sort of implement.
3: Musical instruments?
1: Other than weaponry. I mean, right, yeah, musical instruments, yeah.
3: Just for those who are new here, one time there was an incident with a man in front of me who had a cowbell at a football game. Those are awful. Awful. I'll take vuvuzela over cowbell any day.
2: How dare you? First of all, as a hockey fan, a lot of teams use cowbell.
1: Yeah, that's not unusual.
2: Mm-mm. And I am here for a cowbell.
1: So doctors warned against these vuvuzela horns?
2: That is correct.
1: And that's one of the reasons why they decided to ban them.
2: Yeah, specifically when you get, let's say, a teenager who is at the game and turns it right into somebody's ear and just gives it the...
1: Why you got to single out teenagers?
2: Because they typically make poor decisions.
1: I feel like there's a lot of adults making poor decisions as well, including you listening to the Woody and Wilcox Show right now.
2: That's a fact.
1: So, well, I don't know that that affects any of us. I don't know that you're going to head to the game, but it is an interesting fact that you can share with your friends and family today. So there is that. And by the way, in basketball last night, the Knicks lose at home, and it was a star-studded event. It's funny because they kept talking about the prices. Remember, that was the big thing for me. I just was blown away by the prices of tickets. The cheapest tickets were like $8,000. $8,000 for like nosebleed seats at the Knicks Spurs game last night. And it was, they just kept showing all the celebrities. A president was there. I mean, it was a
2: first time ever that a sitting president has gone to the NBA finals.
1: I heard them say that. Yeah. And I was like, really? I'm surprised that that's the first time ever.
3: But, I mean, because it's like logistically and security wise, it takes a lot of things.
1: I guess it does.
3: Even for people to get into the arena was TSA level security.
1: Apparently it worked, though. So I don't know. It just seems weird that it's never happened before. 704-FEZ-3200, the talk back button available to you as well.
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9: Could see showers, possibly a rumble of thunder or two today. Our temperatures this afternoon will be into the upper 70s. Chance of an isolated shower or storm tonight. Better chance of seeing more wet weather after midnight. And overnight low will drop down into the upper 60s. Partly sunny skies with a 50-50 chance of showers, a few storms. Our temperatures on Thursday, right around 85. And then as we head into Friday, a sunny start with showers and thunderstorms building in the afternoon, a high right around 85. I'm meteorologist Sally Russell for the Cole Chevy Body Shop Weather Center.
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1: Remember the tragic tale of Rob Reiner and his wife being murdered by their son? I don't remember how long ago that happened, but it wasn't that long ago. Did you see that he now wants money from the trust that they had set up?
2: For his legal defense?
1: It is. That's what he claims. Yes, for his legal defense. That's right.
2: I feel like since the beginning, this has been argued about whether or not that could be used.
1: He's asking a California probate court to release $1.5 million from a trust fund that was established by his parents. He says he needs it to pay his legal team. Also, fun side note, it says his siblings, because he had a brother and a sister, they were initially helping to pay for his defense. But then at some point, they've reversed course on that and have decided they don't want to do that anymore.
3: That would be a bad sign, right?
1: I mean, whole thing is so hard to wrap your head around. But I don't know. So I don't know how that works. It does say that there's a rule in California called the Slayer Statute. Slayer Statute. Anyone convicted of intentionally or feloniously killing someone is typically barred from receiving any money from their victim's estate or associated trusts.
3: But he hasn't been convicted yet. So
1: That's true.
3: Mm-hmm. I bet he's arguing like, look, I'm innocent until proven guilty.
1: Yep. Yeah. There is that.
2: And to determine whether or not he was ever in his right state of mind. Because sadly, I mean, this is a tragic story.
1: That's awful.
2: A very sick individual.
1: Right.
2: Who his parents tried to help him for a lot of years.
3: And he's trying to get half of the trust. Apparently he had already received half of it when he turned 30. Then he was going to get the next half when he turned 35.
2: Well, can we have a moment for $1.5 million needed for any kind of legal defense? I mean, that's expensive.
3: He has hired Alan Jackson, which I believe is a country music singer.
2: It is. Every time I think about the Chattahoochee. Right.
1: Brad Paisley was busy. So
2: every
3: time. Garth Brooks had a case already and couldn't take it.
2: Every single time I hear it, it's a terrible case. It's so awful. But then I think about Alan Jackson's mustache and, you know, way down yonder on the Chattahoochee. It does get hotter than a hoochie coochie. That's the...
1: I don't know. Why would you want him? Although fun, I guess. You're just hoping he's gonna work Chattahoochee into your defense.
3: That's right. Your Honor, you cannot convict because it's hot on Chattahoochee. Right.
1: I'd like to point out that my client was way down yonder on the Chattahoochee and could not have committed this horrible crime because it does get hotter than a hoochie coochie.
2: Yes, you got it.
1: Well, it's kind of like, think of it this way. Like, if you kill someone who has an insurance policy and you are the beneficiary of said insurance policy, pretty sure you don't get that money. So it's a weird, and granted, you're right. Again, you have to be convicted, I guess, technically. So,
2: but also insurance different than a trust. So
3: you let Randy Travis argue that.
2: Randy's over here thinking about old country musicians.
1: Still working on that, huh?
3: Yeah.
1: My client couldn't have done it because all of his exes live in Texas and something about Tennessee. So
2: Lyle Lovett, can you work that in there?
1: Couldn't have been. Oh, you think Lyle Lovett? I don't think country.
3: George Strait?
2: George Strait for sure.
1: Yeah, Lyle Lovett more sort of, what is he? I think he's like Americana or something. Is he country? I don't think Lyle Lovett's country.
2: Well, I'm not prepared to fight about Lyle Lovett
1: today.
2: You could have gone
1: a lot more country guys before you went Lyle Lovett.
2: Okay,
1: that's
2: I'll
1: all.
2: Work on it.
1: All right, work on that because I'm going to hold you accountable. 704, I don't know. I don't know what, I mean, obviously there's no answer to this. It's just fascinating because on the surface of it, you go, you killed your parents and now you want the money that they were going to give you.
2: So you don't get convicted of killing your parents.
1: Right, it just seems implausible, but who knows? Like you said, technically he's not guilty yet. Mm-hmm. And that's what he says he needs the money for. So we live in the greatest time to be alive. I don't think I need to tell you that.
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2: I don't know if you got plans. Maybe you go out somewhere with friends or coworkers for lunch. Last thing I want to have happen is for you to have to sue Outback Steakhouse. Anybody see the lawsuit that a woman has filed against Outback Steakhouse? Because this one, I don't think we've ever seen this particular lawsuit before.
3: They wouldn't give her more breadsticks.
2: No.
4: That's a great guess. No, I saw what you were talking about, Wilcox.
2: It's injury related. I will give you that if that helps.
3: Okay, we've already heard about the soup being too hot, so it's not that.
2: She slipped on mashed potatoes.
3: Oh, my gosh.
2: She'd like $1.5 million from the Outback Steakhouse because she slipped on mashed potatoes. And I don't know how in your head when you hear somebody say, oh, that woman slipped on mashed potatoes, what the image is. But she fell face first.
3: How?
2: So I'm going to need to hire Alan Jackson, the attorney, for this as well, because I don't even know if that's possible. Maybe it is. Listen, I'm no expert on this. She was walking to the west restroom when there were mashed potatoes on the floor.
3: That she didn't see for some reason.
2: She slipped and the fall caused her to land face first. She claims she has suffered long-lasting ramifications from this fall. Significant pain, reduced ability to work, ongoing medical costs. You know.
4: I did see what you were talking about, and it wasn't that she fell face first that caught my eye. It was the fact that the restaurant, in its defense, is like, well, when you go to an Outback Steakhouse, you're assuming that there's going to be stuff on the floor.
3: Is that what they said?
2: I don't think.
4: Restaurant asserted in its defense paperwork an assumption of risk. That means you knowingly and voluntarily expose yourself to a danger and you can't hold us liable. You know this is a restaurant, that there's a possibility that there may be a slippery substance on the floor causing you to fall.
3: I feel like they're not wrong, especially when it comes to food versus like maybe a liquid that you can't see. Like, you're in a restaurant. There's probably going to be food on the floor at some point.
4: And the restaurant's basically arguing, like, if a patron spills something, it doesn't tell us, that's not our fault, right? So you can
2: claim that, but good luck, because anything that's in your building, you're still going to be held liable
3: for. You should have somebody monitoring.
2: Like, and why not embrace it? I mean, maybe that's a new thing. Remember, there used to be, there still probably are bars and things where it's like, hey, the cool thing is we throw peanut shells on the floor. And at Outback Steakhouse, our new thing is we throw mashed potatoes on the floor.
4: And then we're going to throw you on the floor.
2: And then it's like, hey, it's kind of a little obstacle course. It's kind of fun, mm-hmm. You know? You have a great time eating food, and then there's like a little obstacle course when you go to the can. It's fun for everybody. And if you survive it, maybe there's a reward. Hey, whoever can make it to the bathroom without falling on their face gets
3: A free blooming onion.
2: There you go, Chelsea.
4: Or
2: it's our new promotion.
4: Look, you know how dangerous it is there. You have blooming onion helmets, right? You as you go in, you're given this protective blooming onion for your head in case you do slip on the mashed potatoes, and then you can eat it afterwards.
3: I don't think I want to eat something that's been on my head.
2: I do like, hey, go eat your helmet as a fun sort of expression. But I don't know that that's, I mean, when you're here, your family or whatever. What's the Outback Steakhouse? What do they say? Together we Chili's?
3: No.
2: I can't remember what their slogan is. Maybe their new slogan could be eat your helmet.
3: Down under something?
4: Look out down under.
2: Eat your helmet down under? No, that doesn't seem like that's going to go the way you want it to. All right. Well, these are just ideas. Listen, the thing is, you may go to lunch today and you know this, we can't afford to lose a listener. So as we always say, watch out for potatoes.
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14: Could see showers, possibly a rumble of thunder or two today. Our temperatures this afternoon will be into the upper 70s. Chance of an isolated shower or storm tonight. Better chance of seeing more wet weather after midnight. An overnight low will drop down into the upper 60s. Partly sunny skies with a 50-50 chance of showers, a few storms. Our temperatures on Thursday right around 85. And then as we head into Friday, a sunny start with showers and thunderstorms building in the afternoon, a high right around 85. I'm meteorologist Sally Russell for the Cole Chevy Body Shop Weather Center.
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1: If you're just tuning in, we did mention in the previous segment that there's a woman who's suing the Outback Steakhouse, and it's exactly why you'd think. She slipped on mashed potatoes and fell face first on the floor while walking to the bathroom. She'd like $1.5 million, and I appreciate your thoughts.
2: Please tell me there is footage of this woman falling into potatoes. This has me dying. I got to see the woman falling on the mashed potatoes. I got to see it. I know they got a camera up. I know they probably don't want to release it, but release it. We all need to see the woman slipping in the potatoes.
1: I mean, you're right. It is a tragic fall, and she says she's suffered ongoing long-term problems.
3: Sure.
1: But think of the benefits. I mean, you're right. Think of all the good that came out of America's Funniest Home Videos. I mean, it really lightened your collective load as a people, and this could do the same. But my fear is that while people have been slipping on things in people's places of business for years and claiming lawsuit, we're now at a time, remember, where they just start taking stuff away. Everybody becomes so worried about lawyers and litigious society that eventually we'll no longer be able to serve mashed potatoes at restaurants.
3: Too dangerous?
1: Too dangerous, right. No. Or anything slippy. You'll only be able to serve sticky foods at restaurants at some point down the line because everybody is so afraid of a lawsuit.
4: Let's just change our footwear or our legs instead of getting rid of food because food's amazing. So maybe you go, we used to have temperatures taken at restaurants. Remember that? Now people are going to check the tread on your shoes. Absolutely no Crocs. And the rest of you, you got to have some kind of grip there. So in case you do encounter
3: like
4: some mashed potatoes.
3: Like a bounce house where they give you grippy socks when
4: maybe.
3: You check in?
1: There you go. No, like a bowling alley. Where you have to rent shoes.
3: You got to give them one of your shoes, and then they give you special Outback shoes.
4: Slip resistant.
1: We're not limiting it to Outback. This is going to be a regular at all restaurants so that you have good traction.
4: Yeah, we don't want to just get rid of foods because foods are great.
1: Right, because we'd be essentially limited to Laffy Taffy. Only things that were very tacky in their substance.
3: Do you guys have gravy? No, sir, that's been outlawed.
4: This is a Laffy Taffy restaurant.
1: We can no longer have anything goopy because that's a hazard and we can't afford the insurance. You know, that's where we're headed. And that was the thing. People would sue the grocery store. Oh, I slipped.
4: All the time.
1: But they'd get like 10 grand or something. But now people are getting, you know, tens of thousands of millions of dollars or whatever. And you just can't do it anymore.
4: Can't. The employees are going to have, you know, you have to have one person that just pushes people around because there's no walking in your restaurant anymore. So if you need to go to the restroom, you're going to have an attendant.
3: This is Carl. He'll be your bathroom attendant. He'll wheel you to the bathroom and wipe.
1: Like a spotter. Like when you go to the gym and you need a spotter lifting weights.
4: Right.
1: Well, I mean, shovel ready jobs. That's a lot of dudes that'll hang out and catch you if you fall.
4: This all started because one woman slipped on some mashed potatoes and sued the Outback.
1: I know it sounds ridiculous, but I feel like we're moving fairly rapidly in that direction.
4: Yeah, ruining it for everybody.
1: So I don't know. Listen, I hope not, but be prepared. And I don't know what that means, but maybe start a company that makes
4: grippy shoes,
1: potato shoes. Jello resistant shoes. I don't know. I'm just spitballing. Yeah. These are all fair game. If you want to get out there and get your patent, that's fine with me.
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1: Interesting. We were talking earlier about how the World Cup kicks off on Thursday and the U.S. team plays Friday night. And a couple of things. First of all, they are outlawing those horns that some may know as vuvuzelas, or as we heard somebody the other day say, vuvuzelas.
2: Who said that?
1: I'm pretty sure is wrong, but it's fun to say it that way, too. Yeah. Say it with me. Vuvuzela. They have banned those. So if for some reason you're headed to the World Cup, keep that in mind.

0: language to detect outbreaks should they occur in any of the host cities in North America.
1: I feel like by the time you get that info, it's too late.
2: That's correct.
1: You've got all those people gathered together.
2: Hey, remember a couple of weeks ago when we had a bunch of people here? A bunch of them were sick. Where are they now? We have no idea.
0: Well, at least you'll then know to feel concerned and maybe a little worried. I don't know. I don't have these answers. I just saw that they said epidemiologists will set up a command post and they'll be monitoring sewage and internet chat to detect and track outbreaks. Now, what does that mean?
1: Internet chat. Oh,
2: man, how about that Sweden soccer game? Boy, I got the bubble guts.
0: I don't know.
1: But I mean, are you posting that online somewhere?
0: Are we talking about two different things? Are we talking about something that would be nefarious? Something where somebody is putting something? I don't know. Why would there be internet chat? Unless it is what Woody said, where some guy's like, man, I really was poopy after that soccer game.
1: Right. I don't know.
0: What are you monitoring for that? That can't be right.
2: Certain keywords.
0: But no, what, but it's like, got to, that would only be if they were somehow, if we were, somebody was poisoning something.
1: But why the internet though? Like, are we talking about the dark web? Or are we talking about Facebook? There's a big difference.
0: These are great questions.
1: And who's going on Facebook with their, well, I take it back. Plenty of people going on Facebook with their ailments.
2: Felt cute thinking about a terrorist attack later. maybe delete.
0: The scale of the event and the globe-spanning travel poses a heightened risk for rapid disease transmission. At a time when strained U.S. public health resources are coping at home and abroad with outbreaks, measles, Ebola, hantavirus, etc. So that's the gist of it. I mean, I don't think there's anything criminal that they're talking about. So again, I don't understand the internet chatter. But keep that in mind. I don't know if that means that if you talk about how you're a little gassy, there may be a knock at your door.
2: I thought it was the poutine, but it turns out I've got hantavirus.
0: I don't know how any of that would affect you. I'm very little. You know what? There is. I'll tweet this out so that you can scour this for your own education.
1: Journalism really needs to get better because that should have been explained in the article.
0: Well, I mean, I'm not the strongest reader. I'll be the first to admit that. So I may miss something.
2: Maybe you need to be screened.
0: That's probably 100% accurate. I probably do. 704-FEZ-3200. There's also the talk back button on the iHeartRadio app.
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4: Could see showers, possibly a rumble of thunder or two today. Our temperatures this afternoon will be into the upper 70s. Chance of an isolated shower or storm tonight. Better chance of seeing more wet weather after midnight. An overnight low will drop down into the upper 60s. Partly sunny skies with a 50-50 chance of showers, a few storms. Our temperatures on Thursday, right around 85. And then as we head into Friday, a sunny start with showers and thunderstorms building in the afternoon, a high right around 85. I'm meteorologist Sally Russell for the Cole Chevy Body Shop Weather Center.
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1: Off the air a second ago, and this will show you how sleep deprived I may or may not be. Woody said something about, did you see the new phishing scam? And in my head, for about 5 seconds, I thought we were actually talking about fishing, like where you're going out and catching a bass, and somehow there was a scam going on. And then it hit me that we're talking about internet phishing, which is a little bit more common. I'm like, what are they doing, like fake phishing licenses? Like what? Tell me more about the phishing scam. And then I was like, oh, okay, it has nothing to do with actually going out and catching a halibut.
2: Mm-hmm. Well, I mean, it's all possible but in this day and age.
1: Thank you, Chelsea, for coming to my defense. That makes me feel a little bit better.
3: Don't placate him.
1: But I think she's right. I mean, because honestly, we're at a point now where I'm like, anything's possible. Uh-huh. You could say almost anything, and I'd be like, that could be true. I don't know.
3: Right. This one's, though, particularly interesting because it's the time of year that we're in that you probably are receiving a lot of evites for, could be graduation parties or all kinds of other stuff.
1: We were at a graduation party last weekend. I'm going to a graduation party this weekend. And you're right. They all come in via the evite.
3: And so that's part of this phishing scam where you get a fake evite. You know, they're cloning maybe somebody that you know, or maybe you're receiving something. You're like, who is this? And then you click on the evite to try and figure it out. Then it's asking for email and password, and then they're stealing your information that way.
1: Which we all know you shouldn't do XYZ. However, when it comes to an evite, you know how they work. You get an email, and then there's just a little like envelope icon,
3: right?
1: And you automatically click it because you've gotten an evite. But like, then, I don't know if you've, I mean, if you've never dealt with these evites, then maybe you don't know, but that's sort of, it's not, it doesn't feel like, oh, I got an email from somebody I don't know that wants me to click a link. We all know you shouldn't do that.
3: But the problem is when you click on that link and then it's asking you to enter a phone number or share a code or put in your email and password, that's not how evites work.
2: No.
3: When you click on that, it's like, hey, Jimmy's graduating and we're throwing a celebration. If you have to put in sensitive information, that's when they're
2: then
3: like,
2: it's a scam. So if you're asked to do that, then, you know. But, you know, graduation times can get confusing, right, Woody?
1: Was it a graduation that was confusing for him?
3: No.
1: Are you referencing when he walked into some stranger's home?
3: No.
1: Because, by the way, the anniversary of that was like 2 days ago. I forgot to even celebrate it.
3: First of all, that was an open house where they were having a graduation
2: party.
3: You
2: thought it was an open house.
3: A balloon tied to a mailbox is an open house.
1: You may be new to the show. Woody and his wife walked into a stranger's home thinking they were having an open house, i.e. selling the home. And they were curious, like, oh, I wonder what that home looks like inside.
3: Well,
1: and in reality, they were having a graduation party, and Woody and his wife just walked into a stranger's house.
3: First of all, it's one of those giant houses that you see maybe on your everyday drive, and you're like, I would always, ever given the opportunity, I would want to go inside to see what this house looks like. Uh-huh. And then when we saw the balloon there, we're like, well, let's go in.
2: Yeah, so they fully walked into the home.
3: Asked the woman, like, hey, how much square footage is here? And she's like, why are you in my house?
1: I mean, it's still one of the stranger and favorite stories of mine. Mm-hmm. I just, I don't know how you make the leap from I saw a balloon tied to a mailbox to, hey, let's just go on in there because clearly they're selling their house.
3: I mean, we didn't knock. We just opened the door.
2: I mean, it could have ended so poorly.
1: Oh, my God. 100%.
3: We could have died, Chelsea.
1: Yes.
2: So, you know, think twice before you just walk into some house that has balloons.
1: Right. And you think it's weird to get fished on an evite in your email. Woody almost got fished in real life, and it wasn't intentional.
2: I'm having a party for my graduate. I believe that's what was said to his face.
1: Well, I'm glad I hear you sort of admitting that it was not the right call because you've always pushed back on it pretty hard. Like, whoa, but there's balloons on a mailbox and that means come in.
2: And it was two people involved with this because Woody's wife was with them. So you both.
1: And I hate to come down on your wife, but somehow she needs to be a better judge. She needs to be there. She's the yin to your yang.
3: I like how you victim blame.
1: Well, I'm blaming you, but I feel like since she was there, I can't believe she wasn't a good spotter, if you will, in this situation to correct you. Because that's what we're here for, typically. But when we're not here, she has to do it. And now...
3: That's a two-person job.
1: I guess it is. So it is. Chelsea's right. Lots of high school graduations happening, and you never know. So learn from Woody's mistakes.
3: Don't just walk into houses and think twice before clicking on that Evite link.
1: A balloon on a mailbox is not an automatic, come on in.
3: Yes, it is.
1: No, yes, it is not. It is. And you learned
3: don't
1: that.
3: Don't send the wrong message.
1: 704-FIZ-3200. That is an invitation in. Talkback button. That's also an invitation in.
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1: So whether you care or not, the World Cup kicks off on Thursday, and then the U.S. team plays Friday night. We were talking about a couple of things. A, that they have banned those horns that have become so synonymous with international soccer matches. So, and as we mentioned, they're called vuvuzelas. Now, we got a call in response to that, and I want you to hear how he handles this.
2: Hey, I don't know if y'all are rage baiting or just being silly, but yeah, it's vuvuzela. It's not vuvuzela or whatever the heck you just said. It's vuvuzela. Silly geese, what the heck? Oh,
3: no. Did you just call us silly geese?
1: I don't know if he said silly geese. Did he say silly geese?
4: Yes.
1: Okay, I didn't even pick up on that part. This is going to be a big day for you, man. First of all, I don't know who's rage baiting people over the pronunciation of vuvuzela. Like, if you're getting into a rage over the pronunciation of that horn that they play at soccer games, I mean, take a couple of plays off and then go out on the internet, because we've done a deep dive just for fun on listening to A, different people are from around the world pronouncing the name of that horn, and then also celebrities pronouncing the name of that horn.
3: Yeah, hang on a second.
5: On this continent, the world now knows the sound of the vuvuzela.
6: Tube could be open on both ends like a flute, or it could be closed on one end like a vuvuzela, and that's going to create these standing waves as well.
7: What instrument do you pull out? Or?
8: The vuvuzela.
9: I'm gonna pull out...
10: that we often use on our show to hit each other, and she's got a vuvuzela that will be very loud and can be in my ear at any time.
11: Constantly blowing your horn. Your mouth is like a vuvuzela at the World Cup.
1: He kind of stumbled on that one, so I'm not sure if I'd trust Stephen Colbert on that.
3: That was Seth Meyers.
1: Seth Meyers sounds like Stephen Colbert, so I don't trust him either.
3: When I Google...
4: When you Google...
3: Google vuvuzela pronunciation...
12: Vuvuzela. Vuvuzela.
1: Okay, now who's that? Under what heading?
3: That's just the first thing that comes up under the AI thing. But then I found a website where people from around the world say how they pronounce it in England.
13: Vuvuzela.
3: In America.
14: Vuvuzela.
3: Germany.
15: Vuvuzela.
3: Sweden.
16: Vuvuzela.
3: Italy.
17: Vuvuzela.
3: French.
18: Vuvuzela.
3: Spanish.
19: Vuvuzela.
3: Dutch.
19: Vuvuzela.
1: Okay.
4: Are we going to do all of them?
3: So
1: I think there's like hundreds of countries, so we may need to curtail
4: it. I've encountered this. I had to do my own deep dive a couple years ago. And if you just stop at, you know, whatever comes up first, you're probably going to get the wrong answer. Because I have seen that one where that, you know, just AI is saying vuvuzela. But you gotta do vuvuzela. A little more research. No rage baiting here.
1: Well, there's one place where they say vuvuzela and everyone else says vuvuzela.
4: Right.
12: Vuvuzela.
1: So
4: again, don't just believe everything that AI tells you when you Google.
1: But this guy is not AI Googling. This guy, like, there's not even a question in his mind. He's not like, guys, I looked it up and it's vuvuzela. He's acting like he's never heard it the other way. You heard his call.
2: Hey, I don't know if y'all are rage baiting or just being silly, but yeah, it's vuvuzela. It's not vuvuzela or whatever the heck you just said. It's vuvuzela. Silly geese, what the heck?
1: Like, that's not a guy who just Googled it and was like, hey, correction. That's a guy who's never heard it any other way.
4: Well, I mean, how often are you really hearing that word?
1: Well, it depends on what you're into. If you're a real soccer aficionado and you've gone to, like, maybe some big matches, it's a very prevalent thing. That's why it's fascinating as the World Cup comes that they're saying, hey, can't bring them. Uh-huh. Illegal. Not allowed. And side note, they also announced they're testing everybody's wastewater. So
3: completely separate.
1: That's unrelated to your vuvuzela, but it is odd and not the job that I would want. But then again, who knows? I mean, maybe it's a great job. I just don't understand it. Mm-hmm. So listen, the World Cup brings interesting things. That's all I'm saying. And that guy, I mean, I hope you're okay, sir. Because I'm that's a jarring couple of minutes for you there.
3: Yeah. But
1: we are not rage baiting. Nor would I have thought anybody could be rage baiting.
7: Vuvuzela.
1: Right. I didn't think anybody could be rage baited over that. So I'm glad we were able to put that to bed.
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24: Could see showers, possibly a rumble of thunder or two today. Our temperatures this afternoon will be into the upper 70s. Chance of an isolated shower or storm tonight. Better chance of seeing more wet weather after midnight. An overnight low will drop down into the upper 60s. Partly sunny skies with a 50-50 chance of showers, a few storms. Our temperatures on Thursday, right around 85. And then as we head into Friday, a sunny start with showers and thunderstorms building in the afternoon, a high right around 85. I'm meteorologist Sally Russell for the Cole Chevy Body Shop Weather Center.
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1: You know, you're always welcome to join us, and we'll be the judge of whether it's something that needs to make it to the radio, but this does.
2: Yeah, good morning, guys. I might be late to this. I meant to call last night. Have y'all talked about Tom Brady's good nut yet? Because I'm not a huge fan of coconut water, but you can bet your bottom dollar if I have a chance to get my hands on some of Tom Brady's good nut, I'm going in for that. Hope he likes pineapples. All right.
1: It's highly possible you don't even know what our old friend Chuck Diapers there is talking about.
3: What is he saying? I haven't heard it, but what does that mean?
1: Tom Brady has a new product that he is pushing, and it's a coconut water, and the name of it is Good Nut. That's not the nickname. That's not a shortened version of something. The coconut water that he is selling is called Good Nut.
4: They actually released maybe a commercial, a promo of some sort?
5: Are you launching another celebrity seltzer brand?
6: No, I'm launching a brand new coconut water. It's actually really good.
5: Oh, what's it called?
6: So we called coconut farmers in Vietnam for this one, which, when you care about ingredients, it's kind of a huge deal.
5: No, not who you called, what's it called?
7: You called me!
5: Okay, just tell me what it's called, Tom.
6: When you have a product this good, it doesn't matter what it's called, okay?
5: Yeah, it kind of does.
1: So to answer your next question, which was, does he know what he's doing with the name? And the answer, I guess, clearly is yes.
3: I don't like it. I was so close to starting to like him, and now he goes and he does something like this, and I'm just back at square one.
1: Oh, really? That was enough to get you off the Tom Brady train?
3: Yes.
1: By the way, if you were asking, is it organic Vietnamese coconuts? Duh. I mean, that's a given, right?
3: Okay, well, my mind has been changed.
1: Organic Vietnamese coconuts.
4: Chelsea.
1: Could it be more Tom Brady, right? I mean, right. We heard him famously, his diet and everything that he goes into, the intricacies and the little oddities that he, you know, apparently uses. He's actually 100 years old, so clearly it's working. But, I mean, when you think coconuts, you obviously think of Vietnam, like we all do. So, I mean, couldn't get good enough ones here in the United States.
4: He had to go with Good Nut because Squirt was already taken.
3: Oh, gosh.
1: Squirt was already taken, though. That is a drink already.
3: This is already problematic.
4: How about cream soda?
1: That's also been taken.
4: Yeah.
1: So, Good Nut apparently was the only thing left.
4: Brady's Wad.
3: Oh.
1: Not taken, I don't think. Are you saying Brady's wad was taken?
4: No.
1: Okay, because I've never heard of that.
4: Well, these were things that they put up there, you know, no bad ideas.
1: Right. Salty bodily fluids was already taken.
3: Oh my gosh. Invite me to one meeting. One meeting. We could avoid all this.
1: Well, I mean, remains to be seen, right? Are you suggesting that it won't do well because of the name? Because
3: yes.
1: That may be incorrect.
3: That is what I'm guessing.
1: Well, sadly, you probably are wrong.
4: You think people are going to drink Brady's load?
1: I'm sorry?
3: Okay, you need to save this for like lunchtime, like a blog, something that's not now. Because the
7: you
3: next thing you
7: your
3: say...
7: mouth shut if you knew it was good for you, buddy.
3: He's going to get us fired.
1: FYI, I cussed this morning on the show.
3: Right. Well, I'm about to cuss, too.
1: It's a weird day today. We had to hit the dump button on me, which I'm not...
3: Never.
1: It maybe happened maybe 13 years ago. So there's something weird in the air today. And it may be Brady's nut. That may be what's weird in the air today. So I don't know if it's on the shelves now. Is it already out?
4: Like,
1: I think it is.
4: Is it out? They just launched it
1: a
4: couple hours ago.
1: It's exclusively available online, though. $3.29 a can.
4: Ooh.
1: Or if you're a member of whatever the hell you could be a member of, it's $2.96 a can. So, boom, that's a deal.
4: Membership has its privileges.
1: So, Father's Day right around the corner. Don't get Dad that tie. Get him a good nut. Said no one.
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3: But to keep them calm, like to amuse them while they're gone, they have a favorite song. Like, what's the reasoning behind this?
1: Depends upon the dog's mood or personality. Depends upon if it's just something ambient that you throw on when you're there or when you're gone.
3: Yeah, my dog's in a bad mood, so I have a playlist to get him out of his depression.
1: What there I hear are you people asking
2: that,
1: is...
2: When there are people, and when they leave their house, they do certain things for the dog.
3: Leave a TV on.
2: Put a TV on a certain channel.
3: Sure.
2: They have channels actually designed for that sort of thing. Mm-hmm. So I guess it wouldn't be out of the realm to say that your dog likes, you know... Santana.
3: How do you know your dog likes Santana?
2: I mean, years and years of trial and error.
3: Because usually, I feel like it's the opposite. You know what your dog doesn't like.
2: And probably, yeah.
3: Our listener, Kelly, sends me videos of her dog who hates Imagine Dragons. So every time that's played, just... And lately, also, it's extended to Cowboy, the song Cowboy by Kid Rock. So there's just certain things that will set him off. But I don't know that it works conversely, like if there's another artist that he's really into.
2: Well, maybe they're designing playlists to annoy their dog. Is that part of it?
1: Oh, I don't think you would want to do that, right? Because the neighbors are complaining, man, your dog was going crazy.
2: I'm just throwing out ideas.

0: Because to Chelsea's point, it would be tough to discern what he likes.
1: Can I talk to you about Chumbawamba and your dog?
0: I've forgotten that we have a listener whose dog doesn't like Imagine Dragons. It's probably not limited to one listener's dog, for that matter. There's probably some people who don't as well.
2: No, but for her dog, it has been very, very niche up until recently. Like, no other, and it's multiple songs from one artist, but no other artist has that kind of effect on
0: him. That is fascinating.

0: jet-centered playlists. Taylor Swift, the number one artist, but various songs of hers. So that didn't necessarily match up. I have multiple dogs. Never thought about making a playlist for them, ever. Nor would I know what song they like or they don't like.
1: I'm curious about this.
2: How is it possible that two of the three songs that are the most popular are ones that we've famously sung on this show?
1: It is strange.
2: Is that odd? Is somehow, are we at the heart of this? Which seems very hard to imagine.
0: It is the Woody and Wilcox bump.
2: You said Linger by the Cranberries?
0: Yes.
2: And now, Woody and Wilcox sing the song Zombie by the Cranberries.
3: Zombie.
2: That was Woody and Wilcox singing the song Zombie by the Cranberries.
0: Close enough.
2: I mean, different song, same band. I feel like that's got to be related somehow. And I don't know how or why, to be quite honest.
0: The other one being Radiohead's Creep.
2: The other one being Radiohead's Creep.
4: When you were here before.
5: Oh, this is creepy.
4: Couldn't look you in the eye. You're just like an angel.
0: Now you know why your dog is scraping its butt across the floor trying to get away from the speaker.
2: Dogs everywhere, just in heaven right now.
0: Are they?
2: And you're welcome, by the way, dog owners. I don't know. I've never heard of any of that, to be honest with you. But it's amazing that they have enough people who've apparently created and named their playlist, right? How mm-hmm. else would we know it was for the dog unless it said for the dog, right? Yeah. I mean, how, isn't that at the heart of it? How would we even know that that was a thing?
0: Fido's playlist or whatever.
2: Right, because everybody's dog is named Fido. So, I don't know.
1: Kyle's playlist. You don't know if that's a dog or a man.
2: To my point. Thank you, Chelsea. I do know if Kyle's a man, but don't know if he's a dog as well. 704-FEZ-3200. Talk by. If you're making a playlist for your dog right now, what? 704-FEZ-3200.
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2: Could see showers, possibly a rumble of thunder or two today. Our temperatures this afternoon will be into the upper 70s. Chance of an isolated shower or storm tonight. Better chance of seeing more wet weather after midnight. An overnight low will drop down into the upper 60s. Partly sunny skies with a 50-50 chance of showers, a few storms. Our temperatures on Thursday, right around 85. And then as we head into Friday, a sunny start with showers and thunderstorms building in the afternoon, a high right around 85. I'm meteorologist Sally Russell for the Cole Chevy Body Shop Weather Center.
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1: So a second ago, Woody shockingly was bringing us information about similarities between playlists that you make for your dog. Guess there's a lot of different songs that seem to be liked by pets. However, there's a lot of people who like to do this.
2: I don't have a playlist for my dog, but when I leave for work in the morning, I will leave Woody and Wilcox on the radio for her to listen to. Now, 4 years ago when I adopted her, she was an incredibly smart dog. Today, not so much. There's really not a thought behind those eyes. A coincidence, I guess.
1: Sounds incredibly tragic and just coincidental. Yeah.
3: Not a thought behind those eyes.
1: It's fun to hear the different jokes that everybody's making about that.
4: When I leave for work in the morning, I purposely turn on the Woody and Wilcox show for my dog, and he hates it. And I don't even have a dog.
1: I don't know why. I don't know what that means. I love that one, too.
5: Hey, Woody. I hear y'all talking about making playlists for dogs. I don't make a playlist for my dog, but I do have one for your mom. And let's just say it's got her howling like a hound dog, if you know what I mean.
1: I don't get it. What do you mean by that? 704-FEZ-3200.
6: All I'm going to say is when the song Break Stuff comes on, my cats go ballistic. All three of them. They start pushing plants over, knocking waters over, just doing cat stuff, but doing it on, like, superpowers. Thanks. Yeah, I don't play that song often. All right. Love you guys. Bye.
7: Cats are huge fans of Limp Bizkit.
1: Yeah, that's well known. That's not even a question. Wasn't there something a while ago where they talked about how playing music for your livestock would help them be more productive, i.e. like cows and milk and something along those lines? I feel like I remember that being a discussion at one point, and we thought it was equally odd, maybe even more odd.
3: Wasn't it something you play for cows who are depressed?
1: I don't know if it was depressed, but I thought it was to create more, like your milking cows would produce more if you played certain types of music. That's what I was in my head.
7: It was this song by R.E.M., Everybody Hurts, that increased milk production because it soothed the cows, increased their oxytocin levels.
8: When your day is long.
3: In the meantime, everybody
7: swerving their cars.
3: Who works on the
7: road.
3: Farm is like just ready to end it.
1: Is it doing anything for you?
7: Producing my milk? I don't know.
1: You feel any liquid building up inside yourself?
7: According to researchers at the University of Leicester, increased milk production by 3%. Songs like Everybody Hurts, What a Difference a Day Makes by Aretha Franklin, Bridge Over Troubled Water, Moon River.
3: Who got to these? Who was the guy that was like, that's it, play them REM, they'll be fine? Like, how do you get there?
1: Right. Meantime, the guy who had all the trial and error, right?
3: How do you start?
7: Well, it's funny you bring that up. University of Georgia did similar research and found that cows are not fans of throbbing dance hits or Willie Nelson for some reason.
1: That's weird, because Willie Nelson makes me produce milk. Oh, wait.
3: You just said they're not fans.
7: Of EDM and.
3: But then also Willie Nelson. Okay. None of this makes sense.
4: 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And I don't even have a dog.
1: 704-FEZ-3200, talkback button available. 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
0: They may not be a good example, but they are a very good warning. 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
1: So I don't know what I'm missing here, but I saw the headline, quote, NASA will reveal the Artemis 3 crew today. Now, this is the crew that's going to go dock somewhere. It's four astronauts, etc. But the point of it to me was NASA's unveiling the crew. Is there any anticipation that that would mean anything to the average person? I mean, I assume these are four astronauts who are, I'm sure, very good at what they do, but would mean nothing by name to the average person. So the fact that they're, quote, revealing the Artemis crew today seems sort of funny to me. They're going to be like, Jim Smith. And you're going to be like, oh, yeah, Jim Smith is the best. He's one of the best moon guys out there. But they're not going to the moon. They're docking at some space station.
2: Are they making a huge production out of it? Like with, you know, somebody who maybe has worked in announcing pageants or on game shows or things like that.
1: Are you asking if Steve Harvey will be making the announcement? Because I hope so.
2: It's got to
1: be him or Seacrest, right?
2: Right. Or Joel McHale, who's on every...
1: Joel McHale will be one of the astronauts. That's probably what they're going to do.
2: Okay,
1: it's
2: surprise.
1: A rule that he has to be in every cast.
2: But I like it now. They're making an announcement, and there's a surprise astronaut in there.
3: Well, we already know one of them, right?
1: That's the only thing that would make sense, Chelsea. Mm-hmm. No, I don't know that we do already know one of them.
3: Well, anything we do in America has to have Glenn Powell in it.
1: Ah.
3: Whether it's a TV show, a movie, or a NASA mission, Glenn Powell will be attached to it.
1: Honestly, it's the only thing that would make sense. Because otherwise, if they're just going to announce four astronauts, I feel like most people are like, okay, well, that's great. It doesn't mean anything to me, but neato.
3: Widely speculated contenders based on experience and Artemis involvement include...
1: Glenn Powell.
3: Raja Shari.
1: Okay, he's the greatest.
3: Nicole Mann.
1: Oh, she's fabulous.
3: Kayla Barron.
1: Yes.
3: And Andre Douglas.
4: Okay. What?
1: All right.
4: On Earth.
1: Right.
4: Did I just listen?
3: Are they going to do it like Wheel of Fortune where they just slowly release the letters? Ding, ding, ding. And you're like, oh,
1: you could have told me that was the cast of the next Dancing with the Stars. And I would have been like, yeah, that's probably right.
2: Exactly.
1: I mean, I don't know the difference. It just seems odd to me that it's a big deal. I mean, it is a big deal to do it. Don't get me wrong.
3: Yeah.
1: But they just should tell us that there's some sort of unveiling for some reason. I mean, I think they know, right?
2: I don't know.
1: This isn't like we're calling them at home and going to wake them up.
2: Maybe.
1: The astronauts themselves are like, what? I won? No, they already know they're going to be there at the unveiling. So that's not part of it.
3: Ed McMahon is going to knock on their door with a giant check.
2: I think he's dead.
1: Ed McMahon reference, everybody. Kids, ask your grandfather who Ed McMahon is. So I don't know. It just seemed odd to me that they're making a big deal of the unveiling as if we're all like, man, I've been on pins and needles for 48 hours.
2: But if they are bringing in Steve Harvey to screw up somebody's name, somebody call me. I want to watch that live.
1: Did you all see it? Steve Harvey was unveiling all the astronauts. He called Glenn Powell Glenn Campbell. Kids, ask your grandparents who Glenn Campbell is. He's right there with Ed McMahon.
3: John Travolta announced that Adele Dazeem is one of the astronauts.
1: I don't know. And all of this, by the way, is part of the mission to get to the moon. But this is not what they're doing with this group. It's like a slow roll to get to the moon. That's what they've always said, by the way. The moon is a slow roll. Mm-hmm. I've been saying that for years. So that's 11:30, I think, Eastern this morning. So
2: I got to clear my schedule.
1: Clear the schedule because it's going to be a barn burner.
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9: Could see showers, possibly a rumble of thunder or two today. Our temperatures this afternoon will be into the upper 70s. Chance of an isolated shower or storm tonight. Better chance of seeing more wet weather after midnight. An overnight low will drop down into the upper 60s. Partly sunny skies with a 50-50 chance of showers, a few storms. Our temperatures on Thursday, right around 85. And then as we head into Friday, a sunny start with showers and thunderstorms building in the afternoon, a high right around 85. I'm meteorologist Sally Russell for the Cole Chevy Body Shop Weather Center.
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1: You love your dog or your pet very much, and the idea of them not being with you is almost too tough to take. I get it. The thought of a pet passing away is awful, and so probably most of us would do what the woman did who got her dog's ashes tattooed into her eyelids. We've all been there before. Am I right?
2: No.
3: All right.
1: Everybody had a chance to digest this story already. This hit a couple of days ago. I just didn't bring it up right away.
3: We've heard about ashes in tattoo ink. But
1: yes.
3: What does this mean? You said eyelids.
1: Well, I guess it's the same idea. You're right. We have heard about people who go to such amazing lengths to memorialize their pet that they somehow mix the ashes in with an ink that goes into your body. And like a regular tattoo, there are people, I think, right, you tell me, women who get parts of their makeup actually tattooed onto them so that, I guess, so you don't have to do it?
3: So this is like an eyeliner kind of situation.
1: Yeah. Oh, yes.
3: Okay.
1: Yeah. I'm sorry. I thought
3: in my mind,
1: that
3: it's just the entire eyelid.
2: It was black.
1: No. Sorry.
2: I was like, that's a bold look.
1: Okay. Right. All right. I see why you were shocked by that. Well, no. I mean, This is just like any other makeup tattoo that a woman might get. Maybe somebody didn't know that women were doing that. I guess they are. That's been going on for a little bit.
2: Do you have to get approval for something like this? Or is this,
3: right,
2: I mean, medically?
3: How does any of it work?
1: I don't know that answer. Somebody knows how to do it. That's my answer. I don't know how you do it.
2: And then do you tell, obviously you tell a bunch of people about it so that now we know about it. And anytime somebody compliments your eyeliner, you're like, oh, my dead dog's in there. That seems very awkward and sort of you would constantly have to bring it up. You're like, hey, I got permanent makeup and I used my dead dog's ashes.
1: I feel like it's mostly just for you. I don't know that it's a talking point, but maybe it is for some people, like doing CrossFit or being a vegetarian. I don't know. I mean, I don't have that answer.
2: Constantly has to bring it up.
3: I don't think there's a sticker you put on the back of your car.
1: Ask me about my dog and my eyelids. Is a sticker on the back of the car right next to the stick family. By the way, it says that, maybe this is common with these sorts of tattoos being makeup-like, it's not permanent. It lasts a period of years, but it's not permanent. So she says she has extra ashes left over so that when she has to touch it up, she can still continue to insert her dog into her eyelids.
2: Awkward.
1: Like you would. He's going to be there a long time, was her quote. Semi-permanent formula lasts a few years, needs various touch-ups. And so you just keep doing it that way.
2: Kudos to anybody who's doing that. I mean, I have tattoos, but I can't imagine anybody getting that close to my eyeball with a tattoo.
1: Right,
2: machine.
1: There's a lot of different angles for this, which is, yes, it's weird to just tattoo eyelids. That seems hard, period.
3: Mm-hmm.
1: But now that you've added your dog to it, I mean, you would worry a little bit that at some point you're going to have the urge to rub your eyelids on the carpet.
3: Okay.
1: Oh, come on!
3: That's where we're going.
1: Come on! A little bit more than that. Other dogs are humping your eyes. Come on, where do you want to go with it?
2: My eyes keep wanting to sniff your crotch.
1: Okay. I mean, I'll allow that.
3: Keep going.
2: My one eye constantly lifts its leg on trees.
1: No, we were done at three.
3: Three now.
1: I mean, and we may not have been good at three, but we were really done at four.
2: Mm-hmm. Eyes get so angry when the mailman shows up.
1: Okay, that's better than the leg, but it's not great. 704-FEZ-3200, talkback button available. But maybe you didn't know this was a thing. I mean, a lot of people are just over the moon about your pet. So now you know that this is an option.
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1: Maybe you had seen the story about the woman whose dog passed away, and she decided to have his ashes put into tattoo ink, and then she had it done like permanent eyeliner type of a tattoo in her body. Appreciate your calls.
2: All right, I'm pretty weird myself, and I love my dog. Like, I probably would have my dog taxidermied before I would do some crazy thing like putting their ashes in my permanent makeup.
1: So you're saying that the taxidermy is not crazy. I think everybody has their own level of crazy. I don't know which is weirder, to be honest with you. Would you taxidermy any of your pets? Anybody?
3: No. I probably would.
1: You would?
3: I mean, if I made more money than working in radio allows.
1: Well, take money out of it. Cost is no object. We're not talking about money in this case.
4: It would make me way too sad.
1: Yeah, me too.
4: Mm-hmm. It would. The physical seeing him or her, it would, no.
3: You don't think it would bring you some kind

0: ballpark of 1500 to $3,000 for a pet 20 pounds or under. And then that rate plus 35 to 50 per pound above that. I don't know if that's typical. That's just what I found when I did a quick search on that. But we're talking about...
1: Is that dry weight? I mean...
0: You might be getting up to 10... Well, I think we all understand how you weigh a dog, Woody. So I don't know where you're going
1: with that. The dog is deceased and
0: he still weighs the same. We understand how you weigh a dog.
2: Don't make him swear again.
0: Don't get into the weeds on that. Why would we get into the weeds on that?
1: Well, because you could save some money if you train the dog first, right?
2: Well, this is really dark.
0: That doesn't make any sense.
2: Look, at the end of the day, people love their pets. If this is what they choose to do with the ashes, then so be it. I don't believe anybody's hurting anybody else. I have more issues with people who are actually hurting animals than somebody doing the permanent makeup.
0: Yes, of course. Agree. But that's not how we do this show. We have unreasonable discussions about things that might literally happen. By the way, also apparently, and don't shoot the messenger on this, some companies will do keepsakes.
2: I don't know what that means.
0: Paw or tail preservation?
1: Oh, no.
2: No. I thought you were going to tell me a Christmas ornament or something with a paw.
0: Is that better than keeping your dog's paw tail?
2: I didn't think it was going to be the actual body part.
0: Heart preservation.
1: All right, now that's just...
2: Now I just don't believe it.
0: It says if full body preservation is out of your budget, many studios offer smaller scale, more affordable memorials using your pet's remains, like paw or tail preservation or heart preservation.
1: That just bums me out even more. Like, oh, that's my dog's paw.
2: That's my dog's heart.
1: I got it on my keychain.
0: You went paw before you went heart?
1: Well, I don't think anybody's saving the heart.
0: It says it right there. It even has a price.
1: I don't believe it.
0: $175 plus.
2: I don't think anybody's keeping a paw on a keychain, like a lucky rabbit's foot either. Oh.
0: What's that over there, Jim? Oh, that's my dog's liver on the coffee table. Why? You didn't know what that was? That's weird that you didn't recognize that.
1: Huh? That's a poodle pancreas. It's my keychain.
0: I mean, you said, Chelsea, well, who cares? Everybody has their own thing. But that takes you to a different level, doesn't it?
2: I mean, you got to ask your dog if he's an organ donor while he's still living.
0: That's a good point. But it's hard for him to carry his license because he doesn't have a wallet. So now you
1: have
0: trouble.
1: A bat pocket for the wallet.
0: And no bat pocket. So I don't know how you're going to quantify that. But there are options. There you go.
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14: 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I ordered

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1: I mean, we always say, obviously, that we have the greatest listeners. That's you. Always pointing out the important things.
2: Yeah, good morning, guys. I might be late to this. I meant to call last night. Have y'all talked about Tom Brady's good nut yet? Because I'm not a huge fan of coconut water, but you can bet your bottom dollar if I have a chance to get my hands on some of Tom Brady's good nut, I'm going in for that. Hope he likes pineapples. All right.
1: All right. Yes, we have talked about Tom Brady's good nut. And if you're just hearing that for the first time, that's a real thing. That's a new product that he's marketing. It's coconut water. And it's literally simply called good nut. You're welcome. Speaking of weird things, it's kind of an interesting conundrum to think about the son of Rob Reiner. Remember the one who killed him and his wife? Who now is fighting to get $1.5 million from the trust that was, I guess, earmarked for him. But then, you know, he killed his parents. So some might say he shouldn't get that money.
3: Awkward. Allegedly killed his parents.
1: Exactly. He says he needs the money to pay the lawyers, and he hasn't been convicted of anything. That's a tough situation. Speaking of tough situations, it's not easy knowing that the season finale of Farmer Wants a Wife is on tonight, but we're all going to push through. We're going to get through this. Oh, and also game four of the Stanley Cup Finals. Go Canes. We heard a lot about people making playlists for their pets, specifically dogs. That's a thing, I guess.
4: When I leave for work in the morning, I purposely turn on the Woody and Wilcox Show for my dog, and he hates it. And I don't even have a dog.
1: Right. Speaking of dogs, you see they unveiled the dog that will star in the live-action Scooby-Doo movie, which I thought was funny because it's kind of like announcing the astronauts doing the Artemis mission.
3: Right.
1: Are we going to know him? I mean, I don't really have a list of famous dogs that I was hoping would play Scooby-Doo.
3: It's actually Glenn Powell.
1: I found out today that one of the new phishing scams had nothing to do with actually catching fish. But I'm going to leave that to you, and you can peruse the podcast later if you'd like. I will say this morning on the show, I cussed for the first time in over 10 years. Woody had to use the dump button. What would get me so worked up? Cool Beans' matching t-shirts at Disney World. You'll have to go back to the podcast for that. I wish I was joking. I lost full control of my emotions. Anything you missed, you'll find it on the podcast. Grab that wherever you're downloading audio. Just search Woody and Wilcox. Of course, the free iHeartRadio app. Great way to do that. Tomorrow on the show, among other things, Woody Game Wednesday. So
3: say it.
1: Feel free to get your guesses in for what that's going to be like as well. Intern Dave, what do you got?
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How you doing? Doug Dillon checking in on your hump day. It's Eddie Money shaking. It's a free flight on the Eagle.

0: 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I'm Doug Dillon, and we are rocking your summer. 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
9: Showers with a chance of storms today. A high this afternoon will be into the upper 70s. We'll see a chance of showers and a few thunderstorms tonight. An overnight low will drop down into the upper 60s. Showers, a chance of storms on Thursday with a high right around 85. Heading into Friday with showers and occasional thunderstorms. Our high on Friday right around 85. Saturday, sunshine, low 80s. And then Sunday, a chance of showers, a high into the lower 80s. I'm meteorologist Sally Russell from the Cole Chevy Body Shop Weather Center.
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0: Day, Basket Case, Classic Rock. 100.9 The Eagle, Doug Dillon with you on your hump day. And you know what we got for you? Free Dollywood tickets. Yeah, they got more than 50 thrilling rides, world-class entertainment, award-winning food, and memories that'll last a lifetime. 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That is roller coaster. And we're blasting them out all summer with John Harrington Honda, soon to be Victory Honda, and 100.9 The Eagle. 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
12: Showers with a chance of storms today. A high this afternoon will be into the upper 70s. We'll see a chance of showers, a few thunderstorms tonight. An overnight low will drop down into the upper 60s. Showers, a chance of storms on Thursday with a high right around 85. Heading into Friday with showers and occasional thunderstorms. Our high on Friday right around 85. Saturday, sunshine, low 80s. And then Sunday, a chance of showers, a high into the lower 80s. I'm meteorologist Sally Russell from the Cole Chevy Body Shop Weather Center.
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0: Classic Rock 100.9, The Eagle. That is The Eagles. I'm Doug Dillon. And I was leaving Walmart the other day, and I got behind a truck that had Arizona license plates, and it had Winslow, Arizona, was where he bought the truck. That just made me think of The Eagles. What's that song? Oh, Take It Easy? Yeah, sitting on the corner of Winslow, Arizona. Fine, fine sight to see. It was a girl, my lord, in a flatbed Ford, stopping, slowing down to take a look at me. Take it easy. That all went through my head when I saw that Winslow, Arizona license plate there in the Walmart parking lot. Thought I'd share that with you. Tom Petty is up next. We're kicking off a free flight on the Eagle.
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0: That's David Bowie, Space Oddity, classic rock, 100.9 The Eagle. I'm Doug Dillon, and coming up June 14th at Weathered Ground Brewery at 1 p.m., they're having a flag retirement and resource fair for veterans. 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And again, that is June 14th, 1 p.m., Weathered Ground Brewery. 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
15: Showers with a chance of storms today. A high this afternoon will be into the upper 70s. We'll see a chance of showers, a few thunderstorms tonight. An overnight low will drop down into the upper 60s. showers, a chance of storms on Thursday with a high right around 85. Heading into Friday with showers and occasional thunderstorms. Our high on Friday right around 85. Saturday, sunshine, low 80s. And then Sunday, a chance of showers, a high into the lower 80s. I'm meteorologist Sally Russell from the Cole Chevy Body Shop Weather Center.
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0: Stevie Nicks, Classic Rock, 100.9 The Eagle. I'm Doug Dillon, and man, we are rocking your summer. 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

0: Tom Petty and the Heartbreakers, Refugee, Classic Rock, 100.9 The Eagle. I'm Doug Dillon, and be sure to wake up every day with the Woody and Wilcox Show, 6 a.m. to 10 a.m. They have a lot of fun, and they want to hear from you. So write this phone number down if you have a comment for Woody and Wilcox. It's 1-844-4-WW-SHOW. 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Just click on the Woody and Wilcox photograph. All right? All right. Well, we got Pearl Jam coming up, Queen, Boston, Billy Squire, right after that Hump Day forecast.
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15: Low pressure and a lot of warm and humid air over Appalachia, and that'll bring us highs in the 70s for the rest of today, and a really good chance of showers and thunderstorms, wind gusting at about 25 miles an hour. Overnight, some scattered showers will hang around. We'll be in the upper 60s, and then a few more showers and maybe an afternoon thunderstorm on Thursday. We're expecting mid-80s. Sunny in the morning on Friday, rain is likely in the afternoon. I'm meteorologist Steve Hamilton from the Cole Chevy Body Shop Weather Center.
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0: David Bowie fame, classic rock 100.9, The Eagle. Doug Dillon is with you on your hump day, and we are rocking your summer with lots of fun and winning. We want to hook you up with a pair of tickets to Dollywood Splash Country. 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Good luck. We're going to be blasting out all summer with John Howerton Honda, soon to be Victory Honda, and 100.9 The Eagle. Got some Led Zeppelin coming up next.
1: We're lost. I'm going to pull over and ask that man for directions. Hi there. We're looking to get to the campground?
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0: right, there's my hero, Classic Rock 100.9, The Eagle. 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
8: Low pressure and a lot of warm and humid air over Appalachia, and that'll bring us highs in the 70s for the rest of today and a really good chance of showers and thunderstorms, wind gusting at about 25 miles an hour. Overnight, some scattered showers will hang around. We'll be in the upper 60s, and then a few more showers and maybe an afternoon thunderstorm on Thursday. We're expecting mid-80s. Sunny in the morning on Friday. Rain is likely in the afternoon. I'm meteorologist Steve Hamilton from the Cole Chevy Body Shop Weather Center.
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0: 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I'm Doug Dillon. Alice Cooper there. School's out, and I am out of here. Have a great rest of your day. But hang on. Ken Dietz on after 3, and Genesis kicks off a free flight next on The Eagle.
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0: o'clock in your Wednesday workday. Classic Rock 100.9 The Eagle, Werewolves of London. Great song there from Warren Zevon. So today is National Iced Tea Day. Do you call it iced tea or just ice tea? Both are correct, by the way. So enjoy National Iced Tea Day. Going to enjoy some Ozzy. You in the mood for a Crazy Train? Yeah, let's do that next. 100.9 The Eagle.
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11: Low pressure and a lot of warm and humid air over Appalachia, and that'll bring us highs in the 70s for the rest of today, and a really good chance of showers and thunderstorms, wind gusting at about 25 miles an hour. Overnight, some scattered showers will hang around. We'll be in the upper 60s, and then a few more showers and maybe an afternoon thunderstorm on Thursday. We're expecting mid-80s. Sunny in the morning on Friday. Rain is likely in the afternoon. I'm meteorologist Steve Hamilton from the Cole Chevy Body Shop Weather Center.
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0: 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Wake up with Woody and Wilcox tomorrow morning, bright and early, 6 a.m. right here, as we make it through this work week and make it through a Wednesday afternoon cheap trick and another free flight on the way. 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

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It is Ken Dietz hanging out. Number one song from the band Boston. It's Amanda. It's on the Eagle.

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0: Classic Rock 100.9, the Eagle, rocking some Jimmy there. It is fire. You know, you're not going to go and you're not going to stay dry. You're going to get wet. We got some summer fun for you at Dollywood Splash Country. Looking for the keyword summer. So if you can safely text summer to us, do so right now. 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All right, good luck to you. Steven Nicks on the way next, the Eagle.
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0: Whatever happened at work today, we want you to totally forget about it. 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
11: Low pressure and a lot of warm and humid air over Appalachia, and that'll bring us highs in the 70s for the rest of today and a really good chance of showers and thunderstorms, wind gusting at about 25 miles an hour. Overnight, some scattered showers will hang around. We'll be in the upper 60s, and then a few more showers and maybe an afternoon thunderstorm on Thursday. We're expecting mid-80s. Sunny in the morning on Friday, rain is likely in the afternoon. I'm meteorologist Steve Hamilton from the Cole Chevy Body Shop Weather Center.
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0: Aerosmith, Love in an Elevator. Classic Rock, 100.9 The Eagle. What do you say we wrap up the Wednesday workday? 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

0: Rocking your drive home, Tom Petty, Heartbreakers, Into the Great Wide Open, Classic Rock, 100.9 The Eagle. So I saw this online today, pretty wild story. Some random guy found Alice Cooper's credit card in some random gas station pump in Arizona. He returned it to Alice and got an autographed album for his troubles. What a cool story that guy has to share. Eagles on the way. I'm Ken Dietz. And we got another free flight coming up, 100.9 The Eagle.
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12: A few showers or thunderstorms hanging around for the next couple of days. Low pressure is over Appalachia, and we have a lot of warm and humid air available. We'll be in the upper 60s overnight, scattered showers. For Thursday, sunshine in the morning, afternoon showers and thunderstorms will be possible. Pretty humid tomorrow. We're headed for the mid-80s. More showers on Thursday night, then we have a fairly big cold front that'll bring us a lot of rain on Friday. I'm meteorologist Steve Hamilton from the Cole Chevy Body Shop Weather Center.
13: We are back, baby. We're back. Yeah. Classic. We are back. That's we right. are back.
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0: Rock of the Virginias on your Wednesday. 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John Mellencamp's going to be rocking the cornfields of Virginia Beach. I haven't been to Virginia Beach in a minute. Are there cornfields? There has to be some around that area. Anyway, this year's annual Farm Aid Festival is coming to Virginia Beach for the first time. Of course, performances from their board members, including Willie Nelson, Neil Young, Dave Matthews, and John Mellencamp. We got Dollywood tickets for you. Next hour, details on how you can qualify to win. Coming up with the Eagle.
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8: A few showers or thunderstorms hanging around for the next couple of days. Low pressure is over Appalachia, and we have a lot of warm and humid air available. We'll be in the upper 60s overnight, scattered showers. For Thursday, sunshine in the morning, afternoon showers and thunderstorms will be possible. Pretty humid tomorrow. We're headed for the mid-80s. More showers on Thursday night, then we have a fairly big cold front that'll bring us a lot of rain on Friday. I'm meteorologist Steve Hamilton from the Cole Chevy Body Shop Weather Center.
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0: Green Day, classic rock, 100.9 The Eagle. Ken Deeds making way for Joe Jarvis. He's on the radio after 7. I'm going to go home and have a big old sweet tea. You know, today is National Iced Tea Day. So keep that in mind. Also, game 4 of the NBA Finals. 8 o'clock tonight, 8:30 on ABC. It's the Knicks and the Spurs, of course, if you want to check out some hoop action. Have a good one. Catch you tomorrow.
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3: So we know they want to put a base on the moon. 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

Long duster overcoat, wear your fingerless gloves, and rise your fist when you hear that one. Don't you forget about me. It's a free flight of rock and roll with a band that just kicked off their 50-something tour with a new drummer, and they are kicking butt. Going to be in Charlotte later this year. Here's Rush on the Eagle.

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0: Sharp. Woman from Tokyo. 100.9 The Eagle. Love that, man. I love rock and roll. Love hanging out with y'all. Weather's a little wet. Got the latest weather forecast coming up. Another free flight on the way. Don't forget, a text could hook you up with some tickets to some really cool attractions this summer. Down in Sevierville, Tennessee, right there at the entrance to the Smokies, is a big old 50-acre water park, Soaky Mountain Water Park. 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
17: A few showers or thunderstorms hanging around for the next couple of days. Low pressure is over Appalachia, and we have a lot of warm and humid air available. We'll be in the upper 60s overnight, scattered showers. For Thursday, sunshine in the morning, afternoon showers and thunderstorms will be possible. Pretty humid tomorrow. We're headed for the mid-80s. More showers on Thursday night, then we have a fairly big cold front that'll bring us a lot of rain on Friday. I'm meteorologist Steve Hamilton from the Cole Chevy Body Shop Weather Center.
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0: Travis Squire in the dark, 100.9 Eagle. Community event coming up Sunday. 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They're on Flat Top Road there, just outside of Gent, West Virginia. 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That's a flag retirement ceremony and Veterans Resource Fair this Sunday starting at 1 o'clock at Weatherground Brewery, hosted by the VFW Post 4469. 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